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0: Carter Kane with some Chance the Rapper. It's called Barbie Doll on JLB. Make sure y'all hit me up with your requests. 313-631-9797. It's
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is your girl, Chris Carson. Mondays are some of the hardest days of the week. Just getting back to work, getting back in a vibe. Well, y'all know what time it is. We getting y'all ready for the night shift at 9. Let's turn that Monday upside down. Shake it up a little bit. Y'all ready to turn it up? Shout out to my brother, DJ BJ, Mr. 3525, getting y'all ready for that night shift. And y'all know we got that special Quiet Storm set. So if you got a request, you got something you want to hear, make sure you check in with us. Today is Nas' birthday. Happy birthday going out to Nas. Hit us up with those requests. 313-631-9797. We'll be right back with that mix. It's JLB.

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Just like this, intro on a Monday night. You got a quiet storm request, call me up, 313-631-9797. I mean that. 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If you just can't be without y'all.

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97.9 WJLB, the D's Hip Hop and R&B. Back to that Money Monday is a trait. Keep some positive vibes around you this week. And go through this week and make it about you. Make sure it's about the kids too, but make this week about you. Chris Carson is back up next. Mo tickets on deck. You know she got them. Cash Money, No Limit, Boosie in the city. And we're going to make sure we put somebody inside the building. Y'all know how I say Detroit. Rule number one, mind your business. Rule number two, take care of your business. Rule number three, mind your business. Get them kids to school on time tomorrow. See y'all right back here tomorrow. Same time, same place. Peace.

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It's Chris Carson. I got what you need. 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What up, Cash? 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
2: 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I don't care if you got money. 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Soon as I think I like to hear his friend come. I be

Going up tonight. How would you like to go up at the Universe Soul Circus? Give me about 6 minutes. I got music on the way from Phoenix Flex and Rubbers. Right after that, I'm going to let you know how you can win this 4-pack of tickets to the Universe Soul Circus. Call your little nieces and nephews so you can take them out. It's in town, October 1st through the 18th. It's Dave and Tim's Rain Dance on J.

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3: 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Miami. That's all my scammers and my kid money.

Money. J-O-B is Chris Carson. Music on the way from Lil Baby on me. And if you got a request, I want to get it on before I get up out of here. I'm kicking it with you all the way until midnight. You got something you want to hear? You know the number. Let me give you my number. You ready? 313-631-9797. It's J-O-B.

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And they're having their 27th annual Sister Strut. It's going down Saturday,

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Shout out to Skella, baby. I saw him at the Lions game yesterday. It's your girl, Chris Carson, JLB. About to get up out of here. I'm back in the building tomorrow, 7 to midnight.

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The D's Hip Hop and R&B. Pop that thing, let it clap, ride this. While you sit on my lap. Spread them cheeks, let me see that. Shake that like you out of control. That thing to your throat gets sore. 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That to your legs can't stand. High freak with the word in a hand.

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up? 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We present the Fall Music Classic, September 19th at UWM Field. Rick Ross is hitting the stage along with Detroit legends Trick Trick and Esham. You already know it's going to be a night. 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
1: 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This is Drizzy Drake.
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0: 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I like this show.
1: For people that watch you on TV, on the phone, on the internet, being here next to all of you guys, it's really big.
2: DJ Kimby, Jess Hilarious, and Charlamagne Tha God.
3: You guys are the voices of the morning.
1: Yeah, shout out to the Breakfast Club.
4: All right.

0: So for now, nothing changes. States can continue sending out mail-in ballots under the current rules. And did you guys notice yesterday on Capitol Hill that Senator Mitch McConnell is back at work?
1: Was it really him?
2: Was he walking around? Was he talking? Or was he kind of like AI?
0: So according to everybody there, he was in public. He came on the Senate floor. He's been gone for about 3 months. The 84-year-old Republican senator, he returned Monday in a wheelchair. So we hadn't seen him publicly. He hadn't cast a vote since June, but he showed up yesterday. They say he's still not 100% and is continuing his physical therapy. But of course, he's there. He's not running for reelection. He's been there for more than four decades. So his term will end in January. And if you guys remember, he fell back in June at his home and was hospitalized. And this is the first time that we are seeing him in over 3 months.
1: So how do we prove this is not a robot? Okay, it took them a few months to build it. All right, get the flesh right. How do we know?
2: But did he speak? Did he talk? Or did they just roll him in and roll him out?
0: He was there. Some people said that they spoke to him, you know, and there was video. They made sure there was video of him rolling in. So, you know, he didn't make a speech or anything, but we did see him roll in and roll out. So.
3: Come on with the roll in and roll. Y'all find this out with the roll.
1: Yeah. I'll tell you one thing, man. You know, he's clearly alive. Well, boy, it's time for him to retire.
2: Well, he's going to retire.
1: At some point, you got to be like, all right, man, enough is enough.
2: You know what I seen yesterday? I'm sorry to cut you off. That was disturbing. I seen Joe Biden, who was a former president, getting on a commercial flight. No, I just want people to know Joe Biden getting on a commercial flight.
1: He always flies commercial.
2: But you're a president. Most ex-presidents fly private. Biden. They have special security. Yeah. They got teams to make sure nothing happens.
1: I mean, he still got his security and stuff with him, but I see him on private flights all the time.
2: Oh, wow. You mean on commercial flights?
1: Commercial flights, yeah.
3: I would have never thought that
2: either. I would have thought they would have more protection because somebody could just yoke him up if they wanted to, come behind him. Like, it was just weird to see him on a commercial flight.
1: Or you can look at it the other way and be like, man, it's going to be one of the safest flights in a while. All
0: right. That's
2: true.
0: That's the way to look at it.
3: That's true.
0: Somebody can come behind him. Before we go, I wanted to remind everyone that today is National Voter Registration Day. So with midterms coming up, it's a good time just to check to see if you're registered. You know, if you've moved, if you changed your name, just double check your registration. And you can do that at vote.gov. Today is National Voter Registration Day. So very, very important. All right. Well, that is your news for 6 a.m. Injured. 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
1: With the building traffic, watch for slowdowns as you make your way through the construction. 94 east and westbound between 275 and Greenfield. We do have lane closures and a traffic shift, so you slow on and off making your way through there. I'm Heather Pasco with traffic.
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2: Hello, who's this?
3: Yo, what's up, Jazz? What's up, baby? Welcome back.
4: Thank you, baby. What's up, Trev, boo?
3: I'm telling. What's up, Charlamagne?
2: Peace, sis. How you?
3: I'm doing good. We're Envy. Envy must have took off today.
2: No, I'm here. Right here. I'm here. How did it feel to get pounded out in New York?
3: I can't hear him. Sorry, is this mic off?
2: You got pounded out in New York on Sunday. I'm just asking how it feel.
4: Wow, Envy.
3: Hey, whoa.
2: Tell him don't disrespect you. You're not a bottom. Don't tell him don't disrespect you, Trav.
3: You know what? I figured it out. Envy, I figured it out. Mm-hmm. We was right on the hills of September 11th. Everybody was wearing their little NYPD hat. We let y'all have it.
2: True.
5: No, you didn't.
2: True.
5: No, you didn't. You got pounded out in New York with your pops there. Because your pops was there, too.
4: Damn.
3: Hey,
2: well,
3: watch him now.
2: It'd be nasty.
5: Well, he got the Giants pounded out the Cowboys.
2: This is disgusting. There's no reason.
3: But yeah, man. Don't worry about it. It was only one game, baby.
2: We in good shape. We in good shape. Our defense not, but we're going to be all right.
4: What's up,
3: hey,
4: baby?
3: Hey, I like that shirt you got on today, Sean.
2: This is my guy, nice. Roger Caruth's merchandise, man. Salute to Roger Caruth. Roger Caruth. Thank you, sir.
3: Look you.
2: Thank you, sir.
3: You got Envy. You look ugly.
5: I know. It's all good. But, you know, it was great to see you, you know, say you get pounded out at the game. How was MetLife? How they treat you over there?
3: Oh, man, it was actually great, man. That's my first time at MetLife Stadium. It's not AT&T Stadium, but it was a good game. Great game. I had a lot of fun. Me and my pops. Got to bond, spend a little time together.
2: It's better for concerts.
3: He says better for concerts?
2: Yeah, MetLife Stadium better for concerts.
5: Nah, games are great there. Games are wonderful there, actually. But you know.
3: But I can't say the Giants fans, they wasn't horrible. Like, we was all talking a little crap to each other. Like one little fight on the side of me. But other than that, it was good.
5: It's the first game. And you know what? The Giants are undefeated. I just want to put that out there. They are undefeated this season.
3: So I'll let you know. Bye.
4: One game.
5: So what?
2: Don't tell him that.
5: The last time we beat the Cowboys was like 2022. Okay.
4: Good work, John.
2: I thought it was early, longer than that.
5: No, it was 2022.
2: Oh.
5: Hello, who's this?
6: Hello, this is Naya from Jersey.
5: What's up, Naya?
4: Hey, Naya.
5: Good morning. Get it off your chest, Naya.
6: Hey. Good morning, Charlotte. Good morning, Envy. Good morning, Jess. Mm-hmm. I was calling. Just want to say big thank you to Jess because you actually pulled through and gave me them tickets because I was getting nervous. It was an hour before the show.
4: I know.
6: And I was like, dang, she really going to send me these tickets?
4: Absolutely.
5: She said actually. No, like she had no faith in you.
4: Believe, no faith at all. But did you come and had fun?
6: No, I had faith. I had a great time. That was my only birthday plans, honestly. So it came perfect timing. I didn't really have fun for nothing. And that you really made my weekend. So I truly appreciate
4: thank
6: it. And
4: you,
6: I want to say thank you to you and the team. Yes. So, today's my actual birthday.
2: Did you enjoy the show?
5: Happy birthday, Mama.
4: Happy birthday.
6: I did. It was great.
2: That's what's up.
6: Cracking on all of y'all. Both of y'all, boy.
4: Damn.
6: It was hilarious.
5: You just snitched on her. You ain't never had no tickets.
4: That's so good.
6: Thank you.
5: Have a good one, Mama.
6: All right, you too.
2: It be not bald-headed, though.
4: No, sometimes he is.
5: No, I'm not. I got a little.
4: You will shave that off, and then, like, you'll grow back in.
2: Nah, man. You think you slick. She actually talking about me and Lauren when she be making that joke. Whenever she say two bald-headed bitches, she talking about me and Lauren.
4: No,
2: wow. That's
4: Lauren.
2: What it is. Wow. But yeah, Lauren had grew. She ain't bald no more.
4: Exactly.
5: Wow.
4: I'm not talking about
2: you. First was telling that joke, it was me and Lauren. I know what's going on.
5: Get it off your chest. 800-585-1051. If you need to vent, hit us up now. It's The Breakfast Club. Good morning.
0: The Breakfast Club.
2: Peace to the planet, Charlotte.
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1: 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Detroit traffic.
11: Traffic is moving pretty well on the main roads and freeways. Watch for some slowdowns, though. Your 75-696 interchange. Northbound, your left lane is blocked. And southbound, it's a right lane closure. Otherwise, things are moving pretty well, even as traffic volumes build this morning. I'm Heather Pascoe with traffic.
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10: 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Detroit has won five straight with 12 games remaining, 4.5 games out of a final AL wildcard spot. Tigers in Toronto tonight. Lions coach Dan Campbell said he doesn't think Christian Mahogany's hip injury is long-term, also saying Blake Miller's knee injury is day-to-day. Red Wings will wrap up the prospects tournament today in Detroit against Columbus. Meanwhile, the Blue Jackets have signed former Red Wings goaltender Cam Talbot to a one-year deal. I'm Rob Pasco.
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0: Charlamagne, Envy, what up? 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
0: We can get on the phone right now. He'll tell you what it is.
2: We live?
3: Hello, who's this?
4: Hey, my name's Emma. How y'all doing?
3: Hey, good morning. Emma, good morning. Get it off your chest, Emma.
4: Oh, my God. So, I'm newly married, and my mother-in-law has just been, like, on my back since me and my man got engaged. Mm. And I'm just still trying to figure out, like, what the problem is.
5: She just wants some grandkids. You know what it is.
2: Yeah.
4: Oh, no. I don't think it's that. I think it's, like, so my man is the only son. His dad not around. His grandfather passed away a long time ago, so she don't really got no men in her life. And for real, she just thinks he's jealous.
2: Mm. You think your mom-in-law is jealous? That's very, very possible. I saw a movie on Tubi like that. Girl. It's called Ain't No Woman Good Enough for My Son. It is so good.
3: It's very common because you got to think that, you know, most boys are mama boys, right?
2: Mm-hmm.
3: And that the fact that you just took her son away, and now the things that he would do with mom, he's doing with you, and I'm sure mom
2: that's
3: feels
2: the way. He still got to have his own damn life. That is so freaky dicky.
3: No, I wasn't thinking about freaky. I'm talking about, you know, buying gifts, going out to lunch, doing dinner, making them phone calls, and a lot of moms, like, that's their sons, you know?
2: Yeah, but some moms overdo it. They become obsessed with their children, you know, with their sons, especially in this case. It sounds just like that movie, girl. I don't know if I'm getting the title right, but yeah, girl, that's like a real thing in real life.
4: No, it, like, definitely is a movie. And it's a shame because, like, the more that he's been leveling up with me, mm-hmm. the less that she wants to, like, mess with us. And she's basically, like, disowned him. And I'm like, girl, like, if you want grandkids, you're not going to see them. So I'm just so disappointed with her. Like, you're a grown woman. What the f***?
5: I'm gonna be honest with you, man. I gotta hear the mommy side of the story.
2: No,
5: I gotta hear both sides. You know what I mean?
2: What is your husband saying about it?
4: He in the beginning was like a little bit non-confrontational because she said like all types of things, like trying to put her hands on me, talk bad about her family, and basically be like, you left us for her. And he's like, I'm not doing too much about it until maybe like a couple months before we got married and he got really about it. Cause like he's like, listen, I got my own life. Like I'm a mechanic now. Like,
2: right. Yo, his mother said you left us for her. Try to put her hands on. I know, but that's so creepy. Like you don't feel like that's a little obsessive? Come on, mom. Go get your back blown out or something. Like, come on. Like once I'm outside, I got a groove back.
4: Yeah.
2: She's too old
4: for
2: that.
4: He was mostly raised by grandma, so I'm like, that's not even your mom for real. She can back up.
5: That's not their mom for real.
4: Yeah, I mean, he was raised by grandma. He lived with grandma. Mom, I understand. Like, we're working two jobs. I'm very, like, understanding. We're a single mom. But he calls his mom my mom, and he only says, I love you to her.
5: Damn.
2: Yeah, so that's some deep family trauma, obviously. It's a lot going on there. But, you know, congratulations, because you just got married.
3: Thank you, Emma.
4: Thank you. I appreciate
2: that. Period.
3: Get it off your chest. 800-585-1051. If you need to vent, you can hit us up right now. Now, when we come back, we got the latest with Lauren. She wanted me to tease. Tyler Perry is taking a step back from everything, and she'll explain why when she comes back.
2: What?
3: Yes. So don't move.
2: We got to get the other half of the season of Beauty and the Black.
3: Well, Lauren will break it down when she comes back.
5: A lot of people that don't appreciate Tyler Perry. Tyler Perry is one of those people that folks be too busy hating on when they should be sitting around trying to learn something from.
2: Right.
3: All right, well, now, this is the tease you want me to say. Okay. The biggest force in black TV may be taking a step back. We'll let you know when we come back in less than 10 minutes.
2: Yo, you already told us who it was.
3: I know, but I didn't read the whole thing. Like, you didn't read the whole thing? I didn't read the whole thing. I didn't read the whole thing. All right.
2: All right.
3: All right, we'll give that when we come back, so don't move. It's The Breakfast Club. Good morning.
1: The Breakfast Club.
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2: What's going on, fellow sports fans? It's Andy West. Let's look back on this day in sports history, September 15th. We'll start off today in 1978. Muhammad Ali becomes the first three-time heavyweight champion with a unanimous 15-round decision over Leon Spinks at the Superdome in New Orleans. The fight was estimated to have been watched by a record 2 billion viewers worldwide in some 80 nations. Jumping ahead, today in 2002, Oakland Raiders quarterback Rich Gannon begins his NFL record-tying streak of six consecutive 300-yard passing games, throwing for 403 yards in the Raiders' 30-17 victory at Pittsburgh. He had tied Kurt Warner and Steve Young. The current record for most consecutive 300-yard games is nine, held by Drew Brees twice. And today in 2017, the Cleveland Indians have their American League record of 22 straight wins stopped as they are beaten 4-3 by the Kansas City Royals. The longest winning streak in Major League Baseball is 26, held by the 1916 New York Giants.
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2: Yo, it's Way Up with Angela Yee, and one of my good stylish journalist friends is here, guest hosting with me today, Miss Selena Hill.
3: Good morning, y'all. I'm happy to be back, Yee. It's been a while.
2: I know, and you've been outside. I cannot wait to hear you tap in with everything you have going on.
3: Yes, yes.
2: But today we have a special guest joining us. Tisha Campbell and her son, Zen Martin, are going to be here. Mm. And she has a book that's out today. It's called The A Word, A Mother's Journey Through Autism and Love. And a lot of things we didn't know about what she went through raising her son who's autistic.
3: Mm, right. Mm-hmm.
2: Yeah, so, you know, it feels like the numbers right now, I think it's in the book she talks about how many people are diagnosed with autism. And it's so important to catch it as early as possible.
3: Yes.
2: But she details her journey in this book. So we'll be talking to them. The book is out today again. And let's come back and shine a light, 800-292-5150. Call us up. Let us know who you want to spread some love to. Who do you want to shine a light on? It's Way Up.
4: Bass.

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0: Spreading love to those who are doing greatness.
1: Shine a light on them. Shine a light on them.
0: It's time to shine a light on them.
2: All right, it's Way Up with Angela Yee, and I'm here with my girl, journalist, media executive, Selena Hill.
3: Yes, yes.
2: And I know you want to shine a light today.
3: Yes, so there's this phenomenal 20-year-old real estate entrepreneur in Baltimore who is doing her thing. Yee, she has these videos that go viral, so she dances in front of properties, inside the properties, outside the properties. Her name is Jordan Cathrone, and she's, like, so fun. And so engaging, and she's making home ownership attainable even for young people, right? So she got her license at 18 years old.
2: Wow.
3: She's licensed in Maryland, licensed in DC. And when she's selling the homes, like I said, she's like, this is affordable, right? She had like this one home, 3-bedroom, 2-bathroom, $200,000 in Baltimore, and only requires a $6,000 down payment.
2: Okay.
3: And I feel like young people aren't thinking like, oh, I could buy a home. But she's like, no, you can. And because her videos are so fun and catchy, it makes you actually invest in them. So shout out to Jordan Cathrone doing her thing in Baltimore. And she is in Howard University. So she's
2: okay, I'm looking at her page right now.
3: You see her, right? Her videos are so cute.
2: I love that. I wish I would have got my license at that young, early age.
3: Right?
2: All right, now, Daquan, who do you want to shine a light on?
4: So today I want to shine a light on my nieces, my two nieces in Savannah, and my nephew that lives out here. I'm their big uncle, but really I kind of treat them like they're my kids because I always, you know, look out for them and take care of them. So I just want them to know that I'm proud of them, everything that they're doing, stay in college. Just know, even though your parents ain't doing too much for you, your uncle's always going to be there for you.
2: Oh, wow. Okay. Thank you, uncle. We appreciate you.
4: No problem.
2: All right. And have a great rest of your week, too.
4: You too.
2: All right. Well, that was Shine a Light. 800-292-5150. Just in case you couldn't get through, you can always call us up, leave a message, and shine a light for last word. And when we come back, man, let's get into some Yeetie. You ready? We were talking already about this.
3: Yep.
2: Because you know we chatty, girl. Tyler Perry has some announcements to make. And yeah, I don't know if it's true or not, if he's really pulling back, but I did already watch Why Did I Get Married Again.
3: Oh, you saw it already?
2: You know I did, and I already finished watching Beauty in Black.
3: Yep.
2: I'm on it. It's Way Up.
0: I said, listen. Coming up next, Angela spills the Yeetie.
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3: An accident has caused the closure of I-275 northbound at Ann Arbor Road. You're asked to avoid the area. Also watch for a crash on the Southfield Freeway northbound at McNichols. Here, the right shoulder is blocked. I'm Heather Pasco with traffic.
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2: They say it's truth in the rumors.
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3: Angela's spilling that yee tea.
2: Talk to
1: him. All right, it's Way Up with Angela Yee. I'm here with Selena Hill.
5: Yes, y'all.
1: And let's get into this Yeezy. All right, so Tyler Perry was on the Today Show yesterday, and he was talking to correspondent Justin Sylvester. And one of the things that he told him is that he's planning to move to Puerto Rico.
5: Yep.
1: Here's what he said.
6: I am officially moving to Puerto Rico, top of the year, and I'm pulling back a whole lot. It's time to slow down a little bit, enjoy more time with my son, and just take it all in.
5: You know what? Tyler Perry is one of the hardest working men in film and TV. So if he is actually scaling back for the first time in his life, he deserves it.
1: I wonder why he chose Puerto Rico.
5: I think for the tax benefits.
1: That's what I was thinking.
5: Because I was just like, you don't want to pay federal income tax. Come on now on any money.
1: And it is a beautiful place, but then there's that benefit.
5: Yes, I love Puerto Rico.
1: Now, he also says he hasn't been on a date in 30 years. I think that's an exaggeration.
5: That's kind of weird because he was in a long-term relationship.
1: Well, maybe they didn't go on dates. Okay. But he went on with Jennifer Hudson as well and said he doesn't even want to get married.
7: You going to get married?
8: Nope. It's not the marriage that bothers me. It's the divorce. Everybody that I know that did well and went broke, it was because of a divorce. So I'm good just being free.
5: Ooh, he said, it is not for me. He said, I will not be on my own sitcom. I will not be on one of those.
1: Why did I get married? Right. Well, he was on it.
5: But, I mean, he won't make it a real life example.
1: But, you know, being around people who are getting divorced and watching all these horror shows about, listen, I'm engaged. And I was like, I was never pressed to get married because
5: really?
1: I was like, a lot of stuff doesn't work out. And so, you know, it was not something that was like on my, like, I gotta get married.
5: Right.
1: No pressure.
5: But do you feel like now that you are engaged, are you excited about it? Or do you kind of think like, oh, no, it could end poorly?
1: No, I'm glad I waited.
5: Okay.
1: And I do know that statistically, you know, later marriages tend to work out better. You're settled in. You know what you want in life. You've done everything you want. So I feel good about it.
5: We're so happy for you. Congratulations to you and me one more time.
1: Thank you, journalist. It's Selena. All right. And Oprah is going to be headlining a Las Vegas fair with a new music and art show called Aha. It's an entertainment experience. A 2-hour show that's going to take place 4 times across 1 weekend, April 2nd to the 4th. She'll be live on stage and she'll be introducing performances and other things as well. So she said, my first time at Sphere, I was blown away by this high-tech marvel of sound and images. And she had a big aha moment. So that's why it's called Aha.
5: Oh, I love that. I love Oprah. She's one of my biggest inspirations. So.
1: I bet. I mean, who's done it like Oprah?
5: No one.
1: Yeah, no one.
5: Billionaire status at that, too.
1: All right. And, you know, we got a lot going on. But when we come back, we have About Last Night, where we'll discuss what we did last night. I do want to ask you, I've been seeing you out and about, dressed really cute at all these Fashion Week things. So I want you to chime in
5: yes.
1: and just give us some updates on what's been going on for Fashion Week. It's Way Up.

0: So, about last night. Here's how it went down.
1: All right, it's Way Up with Angela Yee with Selena Hill.
2: Yes, yes, yes. We are outside.
1: No, you're outside. And I want to hear about what's been going on. Yes. Fashion Week is happening.
2: New York Fashion Week, you already know. So I support the black designers. Mm-hmm. I want to shout out my friend Romeo Hunt. He had one of the best shows this season.
1: I saw. As a matter of fact, Romeo Hunt's going to be coming up here at some point. We're trying to schedule that. Yes.
2: Yes, bring him up here. So, he had Young Miami. He had NLE Chopper.
1: Young Miami looked amazing, by the way. Yes.
2: That was a custom-made Romeo Hunt dress. She looked so beautiful, so elegant. People were like, there was a different side of Young Miami.
1: I liked her hair, too. Everything
2: looked
1: good.
2: Yes, it looked really good. The show was phenomenal.
1: Okay.
2: Yes.
1: Well, good. I love your outfits, too. I just want to put that out there.
2: I was wearing a lot of black-owned designers. Shout out to Maui and Lolita. They style and dress me a lot. Shout out to Essa Lamour, who's always keeping me looking cute as well, because I love rocking black designers.
1: All right. Well, that was happening yesterday. I want to shout out to Sarah Golan. That is actually my broker who sold me a few of my properties, and they had a surprise birthday party for her.
2: Ooh.
1: So her husband and her children put it together. And it's so funny because her birthday was yesterday, and she was texting me like, I don't know what the kids have planned. I don't know. But, you know, if you're going to be around, I'll hit you up if it's something like if you want to come meet us. But I already was going because it was a surprise party. Actually got there on time.
2: Okay.
1: So I ended up there. So happy birthday to my girl, Sarah. You know, we've worked together, but we don't just work together. She's also my friend for real. So it's really nice to do business.
2: Oh, I love that. I love doing business with my friends.
1: You know, I love it when it's good.
2: Yes.
1: I don't love it when it's not.
2: True.
1: Because you could not be friends with people after working with them.
2: I've had that as well.
1: Yes,
2: that's true.
1: Period. But when people have the same amount of drive that you have and all of that, then...
2: When you're aligned, yes, that's the best part.
1: You know, and I do want to do out of this gurus of the gram, because sometimes you got to realize people will walk all over you if they feel like they can until you have to set those boundaries. So I want you to listen to this guru of the gram from Richard Uzi. Here it is.
3: You have to be a bit disrespectful to show people just how respectful you've been the entire time. The moment I stop being nice is the moment they finally understand how nice I actually was. Because kindness looks invisible when it's constant. You don't notice a calm river until it turns into a flood. So I let it turn.
1: Period.
2: I love that.
1: And this goes so well because there was a time, since we're talking about working with friends.
2: Yes.
1: You know, somebody that I had working for me, and we ended up, you know, becoming cool because it's nice to work with people and have a good rapport. But talk about getting taken advantage of, people not realizing like you going above and beyond, doing things that really like cross boundaries of working relationships and friendships. And this person took advantage, and I ended up having to cut them off completely.
2: Ooh.
1: And I know that they are like, dang.
2: I hate when that happens. Like, I try to do business with some friends that actually owe me some money, and it's like, it just complicates things. So I agree with what was just said. You cannot mistake kindness for weakness. Sometimes you do have to crash out a little bit. Sometimes you got to turn it up a little bit.
1: And sometimes there's no coming back. 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
7: An accident on the Southfield Freeway northbound at McNichols is off on the side, but traffic still slows a little bit heading by. We do have an accident that's caused the closure of I-275 northbound between Ann Arbor Road and M-14. Plan for those delays. I'm Heather Pasco with traffic.
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2: All my is the thick ones. 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Where the income? I don't care if you got money. Are you finna send some? Soon as I think I like the hit his friend come.

0: Hank Aaron, the Hall of Fame slugger whose 755 career home runs stood as Major League Baseball's golden mark, died at the age of 86. As one of baseball's greatest stars, Aaron's career spanned over 20 years, and he retired with a host of achievements. He was the National League MVP and World Series champion in 1957, a three-time Gold Glove winner, and 25-time All-Star. His 755 career home runs stood as the Major League record before Barry Bonds broke it in 2007. It was Aaron who broke Babe Ruth's original record of 714 home runs, all while threats were made on his life by fans who did not want to see a black man as baseball's home run king. After retiring as a player, Aaron moved to the front office, eventually becoming senior vice president and assistant to the president of the Atlanta Braves. Off the field, Aaron was a tireless advocate for civil rights. This is Terrence Bibb for the Black Information Network.
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2: Hey, now back.
3: 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Bring it, bring in the Mac. We up with Angela Yee is on.

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1: And I'm back.
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3: 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We're talking about Angela Yee.
4: You're way up with Angela Yee.
2: Please believe that.
0: What's up? It's Way Up with Angela Yee. I'm here with Selena Hill, and we are talking about gurus of the gram. This came from Richard Uzi's page. Here it is.
5: You have to be a bit disrespectful to show people just how respectful you've been the entire time. The moment I stop being nice is the moment they finally understand how nice I actually was. Because kindness looks invisible when it's constant.
0: And we want to know, have you ever had somebody mistake your kindness for weakness? You're very nice, Selena.
6: Thank you. I get that a lot.
0: Yeah.
6: But I can turn it up. But I can turn it up, girl.
0: Sometimes you got to turn it off to let people see I was being nice. Now here's when I'm not.
6: Yes.
0: You know, we had a conversation the other day and we were playing this game while we were in vacation on St. Martin. And they were like the nicest person in the room. And everybody pointed at me.
6: Oh.
0: And my fiance thinks I'm too nice.
6: Ooh.
0: And he's like, you know, and there's a boundary of letting people take advantage of how nice you are. We want to hear about the time you had to let people know, don't mistake my kindness for weakness. 800-292-5150. Call us up.

0: But is he cap or nah? They are gurus of the gram.
1: Yes, it's Way Up with Angela Yee. I'm here with Miss Selena Hill, and we are doing Gurus of the Gram. And here is what that guru of the gram is.
2: You have to be a bit disrespectful to show people just how respectful you've been the entire time. The moment I stop being nice is the moment they finally understand how nice I actually was. Because kindness looks invisible when it's constant.
1: All right, and we're asking about a time that you have been so kind and then you had to switch it off to show people you really bad about it. Has that happened to you?
3: Oh, absolutely. I had to go off on one of my good friends. Love her to death. I feel like I'm the nice one. I'm the little passive one. And sometimes I did have to kind of turn it up just to make sure that we know we have to respect each other's boundaries.
1: Mm-hmm. I think that I have been super generous on many occasions to the point where people just expect it. Mm-hmm. And it's not shown as like, and so I've definitely let people like stay at my house for, you know, long periods of time, not pay no bills, not do nothing. Like, I really helped a lot of friends out, you know, in a lot of periods of life. And to me, I also look at it like, if I can help you, I will. Mm-hmm. That's just how I look at things.
3: Yeah.
1: And my fiance is always like, you do too much for other, like, everybody asks you to do things. People are always asking you for stuff. What does people do for you? Mm. He's always saying that to me. And I still am that type of person. If it's something I could do, you ask me for some help and I can make it happen, I will. But
3: you're
1: it is
3: a giver.
1: True.
3: You're
1: but it is true
3: giver.
1: That sometimes you got to be like, all right, that's
3: enough.
1: Down. Yeah.
3: Yeah.
1: I can't do it all. All right. Well, we want to hear from you about a time that your kindness was mistaken for weakness. What's up, front page O?
4: I don't want to toot my own horn, but when it comes to this husband, I'm the man when it comes to that. Cook, clean, take care of the kids, all of that. I'm the man when it comes to that. But, and we both work, and I'm not taking anything from the wife or anything like that. We both work, but again, he's a little late. He takes advantage of not doing things. Doesn't do dishes, doesn't clean, doesn't do anything because I do it, and I allowed it. But I had to turn it off when I realized she's just taking advantage of that. It's been a decade.
1: Wow.
3: What did you do to turn it around?
4: Oh, just denied the services. But it was just a constant. Ask me for everything, everything. And I'll do it. Because, again, I was raised by women. I'm a good brother to my sisters. And I want to be a good man to my wife. And this is what it is. But she takes advantage. And I would just say she's not grateful.
3: I like how you took accountability when you said you let her do that because you were doing everything. Sometimes you do got to scale it back and do less so that your partner can step up and do more. So shout out to you for being self-aware and then sort of changing things in the household.
4: Appreciate you, sis.
1: Did it work, though? How did she react?
4: Well, we're still in the process. I mean, she definitely don't like it. Attitudes are a little different. Yeah,
1: I wouldn't like it either. Like, come on.
3: Did you have a conversation with her, or did you just get fed up one day and was like, you know what, you could go get your own water. I don't care anymore.
4: Plenty of conversations. We joke about it, laugh about it. Like I said, it's been a decade.
1: All right. Well, thank you for calling.
4: Absolutely.

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6: An accident has 275 northbound blocked between Ann Arbor Road and M14. Be sure and avoid the area to avoid the delays. On I-75 southbound at Sacherbaugh, we have an accident on the left shoulder. And then 94 westbound at Harper, there's a crash on the right side. I'm Heather Pasco with traffic.
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0: Blues clubs would eventually sprout up on the South Side as a new culture took hold. 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
1: Yo, she about to blow the lid up off this pot.
2: Let's get it.
1: Oh, yeah. Angela spilling that yee tea.
2: Come and get the tea.
0: All right, it's Way Up with Angela Yee. I'm here with Selena Hill, journalist.
3: Yes.
0: And so I can't wait for you to weigh in on this UT.
3: Okay.
0: So we're talking about Macklemore getting kicked off of this Ed Sheeran tour. Now, according to Macklemore, he says that Ed Sheeran told him that Robert Kraft objected to his involvement in the tour because he said free Palestine. Here's what Macklemore said on stage.
4: One of the reasons why I wanted to come on this tour was because I wanted to stand up here on stages and stadiums across America and say two words that are very near and dear to my heart, free Palestine.
0: He goes on to clarify that he is not anti-Jewish. Okay, here's what he said.
4: To all of my Jewish brothers and sisters, criticism of Israel, criticism of apartheid, being against genocide, in no way is a criticism of you. My message is for peace, love, for all human beings to be treated with dignity, respect, and equality.
3: I don't see the controversy.
0: Yeah, and it's not even just free Palestine. He's talking about injustices globally. Here's what else he said.
4: So I say free Palestine. I say free Lebanon, I say free Cuba, I say free Congo, free Sudan, free all people in America living in fear over this terrorist organization, ICE.
0: All right, a lot of people. Now listen, he went on to also put a really long statement on social media about being let go from the tour and the position that Ed Sheeran was in. Because he does hope this isn't the end of his friendship, his relationship with Ed Sheeran. He says that Ed was in an effed up position. He knew it. His typical apolitical stance was being challenged in a way it never had been before. He told me that the words Free Palestine and the image of the Palestinian flag were hurtful to a lot of people he spoke with. I told him that if those words were more offensive than tens of thousands of Palestinian children being killed by Israel, then there was a fundamental disconnect between where those people stood and where I stood.
3: You know, shout out to Macklemore. He's standing 10 toes down for what he believes in. He's standing up for oppressed people. Free Palestine should not be a controversial statement. And the fact that he said it in a way where he said, I'm not being anti-Semitic.
0: He
3: I love everybody
0: on that. Now, Robert Kraft confirmed to TMZ he did not want Macklemore performing at Gillette Stadium. And you know, he says that they have a longstanding commitment to providing a welcoming environment for all guests and ensuring that events held at our venue do not provide a platform for hate speech. He said, based on Macklemore's recent actions, material shared from the stage, and a broader history of anti-Semitic rhetoric and imagery that we believe has been deeply offensive and hurtful to the Jewish community, we determined that his participation would cross that line.
3: What part was hateful?
0: And you know, it's interesting
3: like what
0: people are, because I feel like he was really trying to spread love.
3: Yeah, he was.
0: In his statement. Now, here's what Michael Rappaport had to say about this, because you know he's going to weigh in. And I just feel like the message really got jumbled up here. Listen to this.
5: Anti-Jewish rapper Macklemore was kicked off the tour with Ed Sheeran. People come out to see a musical performer, not spread lies about a fake genocide, a fake occupation, and a fake apartheid. You f*** you.
3: I mean, nobody asked for that.
0: Awesome.
3: Yeah, because I'm like, first of all, a number of artists have used their platforms to speak out and for oppressed people. That's the only thing Macklemore is actually doing here. And for him to be criticized, for him to lose this opportunity, I feel like it's extremely unfair. I get it wasn't his tour, but I do feel like Ed Sheeran knew exactly who he picked when he had him open for him.
0: Jemele Hill said, a man who released a song called Hail Hitler and called himself a Nazi completely welcome to perform in a stadium. Man who said free Palestine is not.
3: That is right. And look at that. Kanye is still touring.
0: Well, listen, that is your Yee Tea. When we come back, Under the Radar, these are the stories that are not necessarily in the headlines. They're flying under the radar, but you for sure need to know about them. It's Way Up.

0: in the news that relates to you. These stories are flying under the radar.
1: All right, it's Way Up with Angela Yee. I'm here with Miss Selena Hill.
2: Yes, yes.
1: And we are going under the radar. And all right, first I want to start with this story about the Kennedy Center. They're on the brink of bankruptcy. And the Washington Post reported that the institution might be forced to close as soon as today.
2: Trump ruins everything. Once he came on the board, tried to put his name on the Kennedy Center, no one started buying tickets, the artists backed out, and as a result, now the Kennedy Center might be closed for good. That's horrible.
1: Yeah, I mean, ever since Trump took over, the administration said a portion of the ceiling in the main building's grand foyer collapsed due to rain damage. The center is in dire shape. Donald Trump is the only person who can fundraise at such a massive scale. And they have all kinds of issues. They can't do payroll, all of that. So we'll see what happens.
2: Yeah, first he ruined the economy, now the Kennedy Center.
1: All right, and Cutwater is becoming a $1 billion brand right now. Shout out to my girl, Chelle A. She loves her some Cutwater in Chicago. Even though record low alcohol sales are happening right now, consumers are loving them some Cutwater. As a matter of fact, when I showed you on Apple Music, there is like a ton of Cutwater songs.
2: Is it? I think it's Gen Z that really loves the Cutwater. They're the ones, I think, that are really marketing this and putting it out there, putting the brand out there.
1: Well, they're going to continue to roll out new flavors, and consumers are absolutely loving it. Here's one of those Cutwater songs by Glizzy Glow.

0: You know what it is they're really strong.
1: Yeah.
0: Shout out to Sydney who came in the room and she said, you know why? Because you're supposed to cut it with water. That's why it's called cut water. But that's a rumor.
1: I didn't know that. Did anybody know that?
0: All right. Well, that is your Under the Radar. Now, we do have Tisha Campbell and her son, Zen Martin, joining us today. She has a book out today. It's called The A Word, A Mother's Journey Through Autism and Love. And she talks about raising Zen and his autism and what she went through when he was really, really young, just a baby, trying to figure out what was going on with him and advocating for herself and for her son. It's Way Up.
1: Ask me what I got.
2: The Way Up mix kicks off at the top of the hour on Way Up with Angela Yee.
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9: Traffic is stop and go because of an accident on I-275 northbound at Ann Arbor Road. The three left lanes are blocked. You're going to find just the right lanes. We do have delays from Michigan Avenue. Also, you're slow 94 westbound near French Road where there's a disabled vehicle in the center lane. You're slow from Chalmers. I'm Heather Pasco with traffic.
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1: Over the years, host Aaron Menke and the team behind Lore, Unobscured, and Cabinet of Curiosities have scoured the globe to bring you tales from the past with a hint of darkness. From superstitions and folklore to the curious and the bizarre, they gave you a front row seat to stories that explore a whole new side of world history. But now it's time to bring that journey home. Because while America's history books are filled with people, places, and events that sit on lofty pedestals, there's a whole other side of American history that's been forgotten and pushed into the shadows. But unlike those surprise barn finds, the kind where someone discovers a rare classic car hidden in the back of their grandmother's garage, these shadowy tales might have been left to be forgotten for a reason. Tales of unlikely heroes who worked behind the scenes to make our country what it is today. World-changing tragedies that tested this nation's resolve and tenacity. And legends that are powerful examples of this country's unique spirit. Some of these tales are terrifying, while others are delightfully bizarre. All of them, though, are eye-opening. And we've dusted them off and brought them all together for a brand new show that we call American Shadows. 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And while we might be guiding you down some dark and lonely roads, you're bound to learn a thing or two along the way. After all, you can learn a lot about a place by looking at its shadows. Get ready for a tour of American history unlike any other. 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
0: What's up? It's Way Up with Angela Yee. Miss Selena Hill is here with me today. My girl.
3: Yes.
0: Journalist and media executive extraordinaire and personality. We have the Way Up Mix for you at the top of the hour. Plus, Tisha Campbell and her son, Zen Martin, are going to be joining us. She has a book out today, The A Word, A Mother's Journey Through Autism and Love. And you are going to really enjoy the story about her advocating for her son. If you know or have anybody in your family or around you who's autistic, this is going to be really helpful for you when you find out all of the things that she did to make sure that her son was good. And he is.

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0: Boss Man D-Lo.
2: The Baby.
0: And Rio, the young OG.
1: Yeah, you heard that right. Young Miami. Boss Man D-Lo. The Baby. And Rio. All

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1: Good news on I-275 northbound. Things have cleared at Ann Arbor Road, so all lanes are open. So watch for some residual delays here. Also, keep in mind on I-75 north and southbound at 696. Construction blocks a single lane either way. Southbound, it's a right lane closure. Northbound, watch for a left lane to be blocked. I'm Heather Pasco with traffic.
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13: Back, back, back, and I'm back.

What's up? It's Way Up with Angela Yee. It's me and Miss Selena Hill. And we got your Yee Tea coming up in just a few minutes. Drake, FOMO. We got all of this happening tonight. It is a, quote, not so short film that will be available. We'll give you more details. It's Way Up.

0: is Way Up at Angela Yee. It's me and Selena Hill.
1: Yes.
0: All right. And so get ready for FOMO. That project arrives tonight at 9 p.m. And Drake is saying this is a self-funded film built around friendship and making the most of the time that people have together.
1: Okay, I'm gonna watch it. I'm definitely gonna tune in for that one.
0: All right, it will be available through YouTube, Spotify, and Apple. We have the teaser? No? Okay. All right, and French Montana has let it slip that he is expect. Well, he didn't really let it slip, but one of his friends did.
1: Mm.
0: Okay. And he was live streaming. That's the problem with this live streaming. Yep. Sometimes people don't realize it's still on.
1: Your
0: We're still recording.
1: On.
0: Your mic is on. And so now people are saying that he is expecting a child. He was sitting there. Neon was there as well. One of his friends was on the other side of him. And here is what happened. Then she tried to like deflect and act like she was talking about something completely different.
1: Mm.
0: So,
1: oh God.
0: Imagine that. He could be expecting a child with his
1: princess.
0: With his princess.
1: Yeah,
0: who's literally a princess.
1: Yep.
0: All right, now, shout out to my guy, Nile Rodgers. I used to work for Nile Rodgers.
1: Yeah.
0: He's one of the founding members of the group Chic, but he is a legendary producer and writer. He's literally worked with some of the biggest, biggest names in the music business. And when I say the biggest names, I mean Diana Ross, I mean Madonna, David Bowie, Duran Duran, Beyonce, Coldplay, everybody. And he's an amazing human being, but he also now has a podcast through iHeart in conjunction with Lincoln, and it's called Before the Moment. He'll sit down with an artist to look back at a defining turning point, exploring what was happening just before everything changed, and we have a clip from that.
2: This fall, I'll be driving across the country, dropping in on some of the most fascinating and coolest artists working today. We're going to go deep into their lives and careers and bring you the story of what it was like before the moment that made them. From hit makers like Miguel to rising stars like Alex Warren.
0: Love it.
1: That sounds interesting.
0: Let me tell you, if anybody knows about Before the Moment, you know, he always tells a legendary story about the song Freak Out and how Chic, because he's the founding member of Chic, how that song came about. They went to Studio 54, got turned away at the door, and then went back, had a jam session, and wrote that song.
1: Wow.
0: It was really called something else.
1: What?
0: Because they were mad they couldn't get in, so it was like, F off. But they changed it to Freak Out.
1: That became a legendary song.
0: And I mean, We Are Family, one of the biggest songs ever.
1: Yep.
0: And he has the We Are Family Foundation. So shout out to Nile Rodgers. Also, another person I used to work with, Method Man. He is now going to be guest starring on a CBS drama, Cupertino. He's a rapper suing an AI music studio.
1: That's super relevant right now.
0: That is negatively impacting his streaming revenue. This will premiere October 8th, and it will come on Thursdays on CBS. So there's a lawyer who is being cheated out of his stock options by his former employer. And there you go. More Method Man. And he'll be at the cookout for the New York City Wine and Food Festival performing.
1: Nice. Oh, yeah. Shout out to Method Man. We can't get enough of Method Man. I'll tell you that.
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2: There's an accident in Livonia, 8 Mile Road, eastbound after Inkster. Watch for some delays here. Also in Plymouth, we've got Ann Arbor Trail closed today. Fairground Streets north of Lily, that is Forest Moreau Road crossing repairs. And you'll find traffic a little slow on I-75 north and southbound at 696, where there are lane closures. I'm Heather Pasco with traffic.
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10, girl, you a 10, girl, you a 10, girl, you a 10, girl, you a 10, girl, you a 10, girl, you a 10, girl, you a 10, girl, you a 10, girl, you a 10, girl, you a 10, girl, you a 10, girl, you a 10.

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0: What's up? It's Way Up with Angela Yee. It's me and Selena Hill. And you know, it is time for Ask Yee, 800-292-5150. We love giving advice.
1: Yes.
0: And I think you have a lot to give. You know, this is my girl. She's a journalist. She's an amazing media executive. She's an on-air personality as well. So we got your back. 800-292-5150. My

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3: What's up? It's Way Up with Angela Yee. I'm here with Selena Hill. You ready for Ask Yee?
4: I'm ready.
3: All right. Well, right now we have Angie on the line, and she has a question about helping out her sister. Her sister is definitely a mess, just got out of prison, and it feels like their relationship is strained because her sister is doing her dirty.
4: Yep.
5: I have a sister who has been in and out of jail for about 18 years. I've been taking care of her since my mom died because, you know, I didn't want to just leave her out there hanging. Both of our names are on the house. She is now trying to sue me for her half of the house.
3: No!
4: Oh, God.
5: Now, I'm talking about the house is worth over $800,000, and I'm sitting up here like, what? Give you half? Not only did I raise her daughter, she's trying to act like I'm beating her up. So she's calling the cops and all of this stuff. She's actually at a battered woman shelter right now, trying to act like I've done something to her. I don't know what to do.
4: How are you dealing with, even like you said, she's suing, and how are you dealing with your sister at this point?
5: I don't even see her.
3: So I wonder, how, I hate that this is happening.
4: Yeah,
3: people really show their true colors, and then now this is going to cost you money, time.
5: Yep. And everybody is saying, listen, because her name is on the deed, like even my lawyer said, you're going to have to give her something.
3: Yeah, her name is
5: on there. I don't mind giving her something to get her out of my hair, but half, I don't think so.
4: Yeah, she should be. I get what you're saying. She should be a bit more grateful. I don't know what the legal terms are. If she's entitled to half, that might just be what it is. Instead of her coming together to talk to you and work it out, she might just have to, you may have to give her that. I don't know. But I just feel bad for y'all relationship and everything you poured into her.
3: Yeah, because now how do you come
5: over.
3: Back from this?
5: I feel like I don't have a sister anymore.
4: That's a lot of mental turmoil
3: And then I just think even spending money on lawyers and trying to, sometimes it's just like, let me just pay out what I got to pay out instead of wasting more money on this and just move on.
4: Yep.
3: Why don't you guys get somebody that is not attached to either one of you to mediate the situation and come up with a fair agreement?
4: Legally, yeah.
5: That would be so wonderful. And I really feel like she doesn't want a mediation. She's been robbing and stealing from people all her life. Mm, and right. Now I'm a big hustler.
3: Yeah, Get it done and get her out of your hair.
5: Yes. Thank you guys for listening. I'm so glad I got
3: through. I know. I can tell you are going through it. Thank you for sharing with us.
4: Thank you.
5: Bye-bye.
3: All right, well, Ask Yee was brought to you by Top Dog Law. 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All right, when we come back, we have Tisha Campbell and Zed Martin joining us. Her book is out today, The A Word, A Mother's Journey Through Autism and Love. And we're going to be talking to her about everything that she went through once she found out that her son was autistic at a very early age. It's Way Up.

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1: 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Detroit traffic.
2: There's an accident in Livonia, 8 Mile Road, eastbound after Inkster. Watch for some delays here. Also in Plymouth, we've got Ann Arbor Trail closed today. Fairground Streets north of Lilly, that is for some railroad crossing repairs. And you'll find traffic a little slow on I-75 north and southbound at 696, where there are lane closures. I'm Heather Pasco with traffic.
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1: Let's go.
2: Yo. You are a media maven, right?
3: Ooh, you never know what Angie's going to say.
2: What's up? It's Way Up with Angela Yee. I'm here with comedian Jess Pam. And you know, I got my girl. I could call you that now. Tisha Campbell is here.
4: You should.
2: And Zen is here. Welcome to the show, Zen.
5: I'm glad to be here.
2: Well, we're glad to have you. And you have this amazing new book out right now. And this is called The A Word, A Mother's Journey Through Autism and Love.
4: Yep.
2: So congratulations.
4: Girl, this has been hard. It was really hard because even if you don't have a child on the spectrum or know somebody or a caretaker, I'm masking so hard in this book. Like, you usually see me with the big smile on my face all the time, but this is stuff that was happening behind the scenes, you know, that I don't really get to express myself or talk about the things that I've actually really been through. And so what this allotted us was an opportunity to really unmask and show the people who I really am.
2: And Zen, what did you think, like, with this book? Because I know it's a journey for both of you.
5: I thought it was the best way for her to do it in the best way that she feels comfortable.
2: Mm-hmm. Right now, my girl, comedian Jess Pam, is here, and we are talking to another comedian, Tisha Campbell. You know her as an actress, as a singer, but she's also the mother of Zen Martin. He's autistic, and she has a book out today called The A Word, A Mother's Journey Through Autism and Love. When Zen first was diagnosed with autism, you didn't tell anybody except your really, really close friends. Mm-hmm. It was not something that you wanted the world to know, and there were so fewer resources.
4: That's right. The reason why we even started doing the social media aspect of it all was because of that show, Love on the Spectrum. Mm. And I saw how many people just embraced them and loved on them and understood them. And I said, Zen, we could really help a lot of people. But the minute somebody pop off and say something wrong, you know what mommy gonna do.
2: It's over, right?
4: And he was like, nah. We should do it. And so once we started doing that and sharing, every single person, there wasn't one negative person on our page. But then as I started doing stand-up comedy, as I'm traveling all over the place, people kept coming up to me asking me questions about autism, about my son, about what I did. And so once I started having all of these interactions, my writing partner who writes scripts with me, Danny Wright, she said, you got to write the book. And so I wanted to get this book out so that there were a lot of people, especially people of color, that don't really get a chance to have the same resources and they get to know what I did. Plus, I was able to some kind of way incorporate all the heartbreaking moments, the heartfelt moments, but still have hope. And I was able to incorporate humor and wit too.
2: Yeah.
4: So it's just who I am. There's nothing I can do about that. I'm going to be funny. Yeah, I curse out a lot of people in this book.
2: I was like, which I can't even imagine you doing that, by the way. But when it comes to being a mama bear and your son, sometimes it's necessary.
4: Oh, yes.
2: All right, Tisha Campbell and her son, Zen Martin, are here with us today. Her book, The A Word, A Mother's Journey Through Autism and Love, is out today. We have more when we come back. And of course, we have an exclusive from Tisha Campbell when we come back also. It's Way Up.

0: This is Way Up with Angela Yee.
1: What's up? It's Way Up with Angela Yee. Comedian Just Pam is here with me today, and we are talking to Tisha Campbell, plus her son, Zen Martin. Her book, The A Word, A Mother's Journey Through Autism and Love, is out today. It feels like we all know somebody who's autistic, and you talk about the numbers from back then versus where they are now.
2: Yeah.
1: I wonder if that means that more people are getting diagnosed, or if it means that there are more people.
2: I think there are more people getting diagnosed. I think people are having a better understanding of autism. Mm-hmm. I even got tested, and I just got my diagnosis back.
1: What'd they say?
2: I have ADHD, which is a newer diagnosis where you have partial ADHD and autism. Mm-hmm. So I have a lot of autistic tendencies, and I'm level one.
1: What made you decide to get tested?
2: My daggone therapist was like, it's time. After working with him on all my trauma and all that stuff, he was like, I think it's time for you to get tested, because I guess I have been getting more in tune to my nervous system, which is more in tune to everything that I've been hiding. Mm-hmm. A lot of autistic people have, they used to call them obsessions or fixations, but we call them special interests now. And my special interest was always acting and music. I got the diagnosis after I wrote the book, so that part's not even in the book. So I'm actually talking to you about this.
1: Right now, my girl, comedian Just Pam, is here, and we are talking to another comedian, Tisha Campbell. You know her as an actress, as a singer, but she's also the mother of Zen Martin. He's autistic, and she has a book out today called The A Word, A Mother's Journey Through Autism and Love. So, Tisha, in the book, you talk about a situation. You're in the car, and you're on the phone, and Zen overhears you using the F word, and then he goes to school and says the F word all day.
3: I was just reading that part.
4: Did you read it out loud?
3: No.
2: I don't like in front of me. He curses, but he won't curse in front of me.
1: But not in front of her. Okay.
3: Of course.
2: Oh.
3: Of course.
1: But not in front of your mama.
2: There's stuff we couldn't really put in the book stuff like that. Like, you know, you get a kick out of this. Zen, what you do for your 21st birthday?
3: I went to the strip club.
2: That's what he wanted for his birthday, y'all. Mommy was going to help him out.
1: And you went to?
2: Hell no, I ain't going to go see that.
1: What is that like, taking your son to the strip club?
2: Yuck. I would never. So I got one of my friends to do it. And he said, when Zen first walked in, somebody came in too hot. And this girl opens her blouse and goes, pow. And he goes, oh, whoa. So he throws the whole wad.
1: You gotta
2: I wanted him to experience the experience without me.
1: Was that a good 21st birthday trip?
3: Yeah. Yeah, it was.
1: You said, I didn't even finish the question. He said, yeah. Well, thank y'all so much for coming. And for anybody who is watching The A Word, A Mother's Journey Through Autism and Love, you are going to love this book when you have a chance to read it. It was a whole nother side. Imagine everything that you were going through, going to the hospital and yourself, actually, and going through
2: sarcoidosis. Being diagnosed with that and my lung collapsing.
1: Woo, baby.
2: While I'm trying to take care of my child.
1: Just thank you so much for doing all the work that is going to help so many people, because I know this is going to be so much appreciated. And you've been on this journey, taking what you have and the love that you have and went through. You know, I was like, when he said, I love you.
2: Oh, for the first time.
1: For the first time.
2: Yeah.
1: I know you was like.
2: those
1: really special moments and showing what a love of an amazing mom and your love for your mother, how that can actually end up evolving into where we are today. So we'd love to see it.
2: Thank you, guys. Thank you so much.
3: Thank you very much.
1: Make sure you pick up The A Word, A Mother's Journey Through Autism and Love. That's available right now. And when we come back, it's your show. So you have the last word.

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1: Tap in. Tap in and get your voice heard.
0: What the word is.
1: Here's the last word on Way Up with Angela Yee.
2: Yo, what's good? It's Way Up with Angela Yee. Thank you to Miss Selena Hill for guest hosting all day today. Why is it that as soon as we hear that we know somebody that's going to be working at a certain place, the first thing we want to know is, when can I get a discount? I have to stop that. But anyway, I also want to shout out a good friend of mine, and he's going to come on the show later on this week. But prior to that, I had Kevin Johnson stop through. KJ, now you know him from playing in the NBA as an all-star. You know him as the former mayor of Sacramento. You know him as the founder of Fixin's, and that restaurant is currently in Detroit. It's in Sacramento. It's in LA. It's in Tulsa, Oklahoma. And it's expanding quickly, which we're going to talk about later this week. But he also is the founder of the National Association of Black Bookstores, NAB2. And he has an event with Colin Kaepernick here in New York City, which is why he's here right now. And we had a chance to talk about Colin Kaepernick's new book and what the NAB2 is. So here is Kevin Johnson.
3: My mom owned a black bookstore in Sacramento before she passed away for 20 plus years. We started the National Association of Black Bookstores. So we represent 400 black bookstores around the country. The number one thing black bookstores wanted was an opportunity that when big name black authors come out with books, that they do book signings at black bookstores. Colin Kaepernick says, I'm basically going to do my whole tour with black bookstores, which is incredible. So tonight, we have him in Harlem. He'll be at Abyssinian Baptist Church at 7 p.m. And today is the day his book actually is released.
2: All right. So anybody that wants to go, if you are in the New York City area, you want to go check it out. But it's a whole tour for Colin Kaepernick that the NAB2 has helped coordinate. And again, as you already know, this is your show. We talked earlier about mistaking kindness for weakness. So you have the last word.
4: Hi, Angela. I was just listening on the radio about talking about people that are too nice. My boss is one of them. He's also my brother-in-law. The nicest man in the world. So nice that he did H-1B visas for 7 people that as soon as they got their visas, they left him. They leave him for other competitors and he still does it. I was like, why? He's like, I do it for God's sake. I just wanted to shine a light on my brother George, who would have turned 50 years old today, and tell him happy birthday.
1: Going way up, turn up with Angela Yee.
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3: 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That's right. 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

0: guess I should listen to my heart. Right?
1: So we're getting ready to kick off a commercial-free set being brought to you by Mike Morris, who you

on the 15th, the 19th of this month. It's going to be at the UWM Field. Trick Trick is going to be there as well, Eshime and more. And I believe I'm going to be hosting that. 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

0: 10, girl, you a 10. 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
0: 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That thing till your throat gets sore. 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That till your legs can't stand. 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

0: Jeremy, hello. What up, though?
1: What up, though? Did I win?
0: Who's this?
1: It's B.
0: B?
1: Uh-huh.
0: The letter B?
1: B-E-E.
0: B-E-E.
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0: Jerry, hello. What up, though?
1: What up, though?
0: What's poppin'? Who's this?
1: It's Chris. What's going on?
0: Hey, you trying to hang out with us this Saturday in the suite, in the JLB suite? Check out Rick Ross.
1: Oh, yes, I am. Yes, I am.
0: All right. So it's the fall music classic at the UWM field. Rick Ross, Trick Trick, Eshine, and more. Yeah, we're going to hang.

0: girl, you a 10. Girl, you a 10, girl, you a 10, girl, you a 10. 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Girl, you a 10, girl, you a 10, girl, you a 10.
1: What up, Doe, Detroit?
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2: 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That's when I knew that your heart was scarring. Friends to lovers need a part to star in. Like, wait, babe,

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1: Jebby, hello, what up?
2: What's up, man?
1: What's going on?
2: What color am I?
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0: All right. 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
1: Yeah, for sure. The Fall Frenzy is definitely going to be a good time. Tomorrow when I get in, man, I'll give you a chance to win more tickets to the Fall Frenzy. Right here on 97.9 WJOB, the D's of Bop and R&B, as well as tickets to the Fall Music Classic. That's going to be this Saturday with Rick Ross, Trick Trick, Esham, and more. I'm getting ready to make my way out the door right now, though. Chris Carson is up next. She's going to be playing all your favorite hip-hop and R&B joints, and I'm sure she got some problems.

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0: is your girl, Chris Carson. Can we get a little turn up Tuesday? Let's turn this Tuesday up a little bit. Hey, we getting y'all ready for the weekend. Y'all know Rick Ross is in the city this weekend for the Fall Music Classic. It's going down at UWM Field. 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And all this week, Big Dog Blast is giving you a chance to win a pair of suite tickets so you can hang out in the suite with Big Dog Blast. So make sure y'all turn us up. Hey, we're going to take a quick break. Coming back, I got more music on the way from Fo2, Cashed Out, Skilla Baby, All Detroit, Thick One Remix. It's JLB.
1: Quick question. 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
2: 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Where the income? I don't care if you got money. Are you finna send some? Soon as I think I like to hear his friend come. I be

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And yes, your girl is flying out to Vegas. So I'm going to see if I can make my way into the festival. See if I can get a little photos for y'all. 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Yep, it's Shelby.

0: 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I just don't know how to say it. 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
1: 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Guaranteed human.